0: Regine shit.
1: It's the motherfucking
0: rah, rah, baby. 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

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See them long streaks up in the sky. 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

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And I looked so good when I put them on that I took a walk up into town. Now look at me. Look at all the guys on this rag. Not only dirty, but they're old before their time. Riding freights will make an old man out of your mind. Still, I can stand that. And the dirt,

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1: Back to the freights for you, boy.

one time I was in the yards in Pueblo, sitting with some other bulls around a fire, waiting for the hot shot on the DNRG. Pretty soon an old man with a long white beard come out of a piano box on the edge of the yards and come over to warm his hands by our fire. He didn't say anything until suddenly

I will stay 5 days a week, fucking insane. Home office, don't leave my home. I stay inside.

Tell me why I'm doing it. 'Cause it is all just stupid shit. Home alone, around the clock, watching videos on TikTok. I see girls doing the dance with short dresses, no underpants, private parts and open doors. Some get laid on office floors. Home, office, every day I'm at home.

Don't leave my home. I stay inside. Leave me alone. I stay at home. I stay at home. 5 days a week. That keeps me sane. Getting bored. We broke the net. Getting horny.

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Fucking insane. Home office. Don't leave my home. I stay inside. Leave me alone. I stay at home. I stay at home. 5 days a week. That keeps me sane. Office.

Day, 5 days a week, fucking insane. 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I stay inside, leave me alone. I stay at home, 5 days a week. That keeps me sane, that keeps me sane, that keeps me sane, that keeps me sane.

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Cause it is all just stupid shit. Home alone, around the clock, watching videos on TikTok. I see girls doing the dance with short dresses, no underpants, private parts and open doors. Some get laid on office floors. Home, office, every day I'm at home.

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I stay at home. I stay at home. 5 days a week. 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

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I stay at home. 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That keeps me sane. 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

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Some will pray to God.

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Parsons for Parsons with the crew so tight. We gonna keep it rolling all through the night. Parsons rap celebration, everybody in the nation. Get on your feet, feel the sensation. 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I love to fly, I love to fly under Parsons sky. So here's the Parsons, the place to be. 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

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I see girls doing the dance with short dresses, no underpants, private parts and open doors. Some get laid on office floors. Home, office, every day I'm at home.

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I love to fly, I love to fly on the passing sky. I'm G-Rock and I'm here to rhyme with all morning terror D. It's pussy time, passing drip the groove so tight. 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

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We gonna keep it rolling all through the night. 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I love to fly, I love to fly under Parsons sky. So here's the Parsons, the place to be. 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

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All that's missing is the sea. 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

0: right, here's the favorite. 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
0: At Ralph's Vegetarian Poodle Clipping.
1: Where can I go to get organic Vaseline for my
0: intercourse? Swahili Restaurant, where you
1: where
0: can come
1: can
0: this...
1: I go to get my jeans embroidered
0: at Jeans? At Jeans North, where nothing fits.
1: Where can I go to get my zipper repaired?
0: Who gives a fuck anymore?
1: Where can I go to get my speakers fixed?
0: Hey,
1: where can I go to get my exit lights?
0: At Jack LaLanne Hamburgers on 312
1: Whittier Boulevard. Where can I go to get my stomach pumped? 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
0: A-D-Doo.
2: Questions, questions, questions flooding into the mind of the concerned young person today. Ah, but it's a great time to be alive, ladies and gentlemen, and that's the theme of our program for tonight. It's so fucking great to be alive is what the theme of our show is tonight, boys and girls. And I want to tell ya, if there's anybody here who doesn't believe that it is fucking great to be alive, I wish it would go now, because this show will bring them down so much.

to tell me why I'm doing it. Cause it is all just stupid shit. Home alone, around the clock, watching videos on TikTok. I see girls doing the dance with short dresses, no underpants, private parts and open doors. Some get laid on office floors. Home, office, every day I'm at home.

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I stay inside, leave me alone. 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

day, 5 days a week, fucking insane. 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